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6: From the GBC newsroom at 7. A communications issue involving documentation in Spain temporarily disrupted medicine imports into Gibraltar yesterday. The government says the problem has now been identified and should not happen again. Customs officers are also working with major importers to help prevent further issues. The government has thanked everyone involved in maintaining Gibraltar's ferry service to Morocco ahead of its closure under the new treaty arrangements. The chief minister said the end of the route marks a change, not an end, to Gibraltar's relationship with Morocco. Residents will continue to be able to travel to and from Morocco via Spain. And the government has also thanked public servants for their work preparing Gibraltar for the implementation of the UK-EU treaty. Your weather, hazy sunshine today, highs of 32. That's the latest. I'm Robin Shepherd-Capurro.
7: BBC News with Roisin Hasty. President Zelensky has dismissed Ukraine's top general in one of the biggest shakeups of the military leadership since the start of Russia's full-scale invasion. The armed forces commander, Oleksandr Syrsky,

Scott Curry on Radio Gibraltar with Whisper at 7 minutes past 8. Hope you're having a lovely start to your morning. What are your plans for today, apart from potentially work and all that, probably starting it off? But yeah, it's going to be another warm one today. What we're looking at, highs of 32, I think. So the beaches are going to be packed, I'm sure. And Radio Gibraltar are going to be at one of them. Beach Wednesdays are back live from Sandy Bay today. Between the hours of 1 and 2, the Gibraltar Today team are going to be

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It's Mimi Webb and Ends in Y, Radio Gibraltar. Taylor Swift plays soon. Hi to Daniel, who's been in touch to tell us what he had for lunch. He's had fajitas and he doesn't mind what song we play. Just something I can sing along to, he says. Got just the thing, Daniel. Here's Starship.

Taylor Swift and I Knew It, I Knew You. Radio Gibraltar. What do you look forward to on a typical day, any given day? Researchers have looked into the top little things we most look forward to. And the studies revealed that everyday moments we love include relaxing in a bath, reading in bed, and tucking into our evening meal. Research also found 8 in 10 of us believe it's important to treat ourselves to the things that make us happy each day. So what's your favourite? I've got a list of nearly 50 things here. Taking your dog for a walk. Listening to the radio. Hi! That's what we're here for. Putting a podcast on. Putting your pyjamas on. Yeah, maybe in the winter. Not in the summer. Taking off your work clothes, though. That's a good one. For me, it starts at the very beginning of the day. You know what I'm going to say. It's that first cup of coffee, isn't it? Oh, nothing beats it. The moment it touches your lips, you're thinking, yes. This is what I live for. Get in touch, 200 66 200. Tell me about something you look forward to. Could be something big, could be something small. Anything on any typical day. Here's Anastasia now.

0: Charles and Eddie with Would I Lie to You, Radio Gibraltar. Music for you soon by Pink. It's her track, So What. I often wonder about Charles and Eddie. How did they decide on that name? It's genius. Ellie Goulding is next.
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Pink and So What, Radio Gibraltar, Rosé with Bruno Mars up soon. You've been to the fair yet? The fair across the border? If you can't get enough, the Gibraltar Fair will be here from the 21st of August to the 29th with rides, tombolas, games and lots more, food and drink stalls, churros and the family pavilion as well. It's happening at the ex-Rook site and all rides will be £3.

0: It's Doja Cat with Say So. This is Radio Gibraltar, one of Madonna's latest releases for you in a little bit. 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
7: From the GBC newsroom at 3. The new UK Prime Minister, Andy Burnham, has reaffirmed his government's commitment to the UK-EU Treaty on Gibraltar during his first call with Spanish Premier Pedro Sanchez. The leaders agreed to build on the momentum of the new UK-Spain strategic bilateral framework. A communications issue involving documentation in Spain temporarily disrupted medicine imports to the ROC yesterday. The government says the problem's now been identified and should not happen again. However, the GSD says while teething problems were to be expected, the government should have foreseen such issues and acted preemptively. And ahead of the closure of the ferry service between Gibraltar and Morocco under the new treaty arrangements, the government's thanked those involved in maintaining the service. Residents will continue to be able to travel to and from Morocco via Spain. Your weather today, hazy sunshine, a light easterly breeze developing, and a high of 32. That's the latest. I'm Lucinda Snape.
8: Radio Gibraltar, we got cheat codes and Little Mix for you soon. Anybody else missing the World Cup? Anybody else struggling? I've got some interesting football gossip to tell you about. Not World Cup related. More on that soon. Right now, it's Take That's Latest.

It's Cheat Codes with Little Mix, Only You, Radio Gibraltar. So, I am missing the World Cup. I find myself just mindlessly scrolling through streaming services, looking for something to watch, but nothing is there. I can't even talk about it. That's how upset I am. Nothing is as exciting. There you go. So, do you want a bit of football gossip? Huge bit of football business talk doing the rounds. Jeff Bezos, off of Amazon, has reportedly been approached about joining a consortium that wants to buy a minority stake in Liverpool Football.

before, but never gone through with it. The consortium has shown an interest, but that's as far as it goes right now. Meanwhile, Liverpool are on their pre-season tour in the States, playing Sunderland, Wrexham and Leeds before heading home. I'm trying to preempt the back pages of the newspapers if this goes ahead. I'm thinking of the headlines that we're going to see on those back pages. Like, if Liverpool get to the top of the table, they'll be in prime position because of Amazon Prime. Yeah. Deliverpool. Because of delivery to Liverpool. Is that right? Amazon deliver a Premier League title. Can they do that?

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Radio Gibraltar, Jamiroquai plays soon. Aitana is next. I've been looking into Aitana and other Spanish artists who are supposed to be the next big things. She was on that list, but she's been on the scene for nearly 10 years now. She was the runner-up in 2017 of the talent show Operación Triunfo. I did not know this.

0: Jamiroquai and Canned Heat. This is Radio Gibraltar. Music soon by Ariana Grande. Something very exciting happening in August. I'm looking forward to telling you about. Up next, it's Dua Lipa with Houdini.
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Ariana Grande and Hate That I Made You Love Me. This is Radio Gibraltar. Do you like Italian food, Italian tapas? Do you like live music? Do you like raising money for charity? Do you like a glass of fine wine? If you said yes to all these things, put this in your diary. It's happening on the 13th of August. It's a Thursday. It's pairing Italian tapas with fine wine, live music by Bevan Soga. It's happening at My Wine's. Welcome drinks at 7:30. And then the pairing begins at 8 o'clock. It's all raising funds for cancer relief. It's £40 per person. You can get tickets for this online.

Lola Young with One Thing. This is Radio Gibraltar. Noah Kahan now. And Doors.

0: Love that. It's Noah Kahan with Doors. You're listening to Radio Gibraltar. We got Santana with Rob Thomas for you soon. You know the song. Looking forward to that one. And the official World Cup track with Shakira plays next. Radio
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It's Santana with Rob Thomas and Smooth Radio Gibraltar. We got Lewis Capaldi for you soon. Latest local news headlines in just under 10 right now. 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
6: From the GBC newsroom at 4, backing for the UK-EU Treaty on Gibraltar has been reaffirmed by the new Prime Minister, Andy Burnham, during his first call with the Spanish Premier, Pedro Sánchez. The leaders pledged to build on the momentum of both the Gibraltar Agreement and the new UK-Spain strategic bilateral framework, with closer cooperation now high on the agenda. The government says a problem affecting medicine imports yesterday was caused by a communications issue linked to paperwork in Spain. Ministers say pharmacies have not raised concerns about stock levels and that the issue has now been resolved. Customs officers are providing additional guidance to importers to avoid a repeat. Ministers have paid tribute to those who helped keep Gibraltar's ferry link with Morocco operating over the years. Although the service will end under the treaty, the government says Gibraltar residents, including green card holders, will still be able to travel via Spain. Professor John Cortes said work continues to resolve issues affecting travellers leaving Morocco. Your weather today, dry, hazy sunshine with highs of 32. That's the latest. I'm Harriet Seed.
7: This is Radio Gibraltar. We've got Sabrina Carpenter for you soon. We'll be looking at the importance of a little bit of me time. More on that in a bit. Also, your chance to win a family deal at Burger King. Right now, it's Alex Warren.

It's Sabrina Carpenter and Tears. You're listening to Radio Gibraltar. It's amazing how much me time matters. That's me talking about myself. When I'm talking about this, though, it also means you time. So I'm talking about me time and your you time. If that makes sense. I'm not being selfish and going, hey, look, I need some me time. We're just going to play music for the rest of the program. I'm going to have some me time. No. This is our time. But later on, you want some you time, and I'm going to want some me time. It really matters. A new study says that we need just over 2 hours a day to properly recharge. The research found that more than 4 in 10 people want at least some time alone every single day. But lots of people struggle to actually get it. How do you carve out a little bit of me time? And what do you like to do during your me time? Your you time? It's getting very confusing.

George Ezra and Paradise Radio Gibraltar, your chance to win a family deal at Burger King next. We'll do some tea time trivia questions. First, it's the latest by Benson Boone. It's called The Time of My Life.

0: Benson Boone and the Time of My Life at Radio Gibraltar. How would you like to win a family deal at Burger King? We've got two medium meals and two kids meals included in this family deal. If that sounds good to you and you'd like to answer the Tea Time trivia questions, get in touch with me. 200 66 200 is the phone number. Same for WhatsApp, or you can message using the Radio Gibraltar app. Here are the Tea Time trivia questions. In which 2023 film would you find the Mojo Dojo Casa House? Question two. Which major European city is built across a cluster of 14 islands connected by over 50 bridges? I think it's 57 bridges, if we're going to be exact. And what popular soft drink was originally invented in 1885 as a medicine and features a distinct blend of 23 different fruit and spice flavors? Get in touch if you think you know the answers. 200 66 200. That's the phone number, that's the WhatsApp number. You can also message me straight away on the Radio Gibraltar app. Answer those questions correctly for Tea Time Trivia. You could be in with a chance of winning a family meal deal at Burger King. 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

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We've got King Calloway for you soon. Jess Glynn is next. I asked you some tea time trivia questions. We were playing for a family meal deal at Burger King. And yeah, yes, I was trying to trick you with some of them. I don't mind saying. They weren't trick questions, really. But you did have to think for a little bit. Question one. In which 2023 film would you find the Mojo Dojo Casa House? That one wasn't a trick one. That one was just because I like saying the words Mojo Dojo Casa House. It's fun to say. You say it. Say it. I bet you smile. The answer was Barbie, of course. Which major European city? I was trying to trick you a little bit with this one. Just a little bit. Which major European city is built across a cluster of 14 islands connected by over 50 bridges? I was trying to make you think it was Venice. That's the first one that comes to mind, isn't it? It's not Venice, although it is known as the Venice of the North. We are talking about Stockholm. Mad, isn't it? Question three. Again, I was trying to make you think of a different drink. Which popular soft drink was originally invented in 1885 as a medicine? It features a distinct blend of 23 different fruit and spice flavors. Trying to get you to think of Coca-Cola. It's not that. It was Dr. Pepper. That was the answer we were looking for. Well done to you if you got those right. Only one person can win the prize, though. The prize of a family meal deal at Burger King. Congratulations to Janelle.

0: It's King Calloway and World for Two. 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If you missed Gibraltar Today earlier on, they were live from Sandy Bay. It's Beach Wednesdays. And if you want to catch that again, it's on at 7:30 on GBC television this evening. 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And a couple of weeks back, you might have been at the cardboard boat race. You can see the spectacle and the antics of the cardboard boat race tonight on GBC television. That will be on from 10 p.m. Music for you soon by Charlie Puth, and the official number one from the charts is next.
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It's Charlie Puth and Reply to This Radio Gibraltar. A little bit of traffic at the border area at the moment. It's about four lanes around the loop. You're looking at about 15 minutes.

Smith, Miami, Radio Gibraltar. It's the 70s at 7 later on, the 80s at 8, and the 90s at 9. Andrea here next, keeping you company. Here's Beyonce. This ain't

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5: From the GBC newsroom at 5. The new UK Prime Minister, Andy Burnham, has reaffirmed his government's commitment to the UK-EU Treaty on Gibraltar during his first call with Spanish Premier Pedro Sanchez. The leaders agreed to build on the momentum of the new UK-Spain strategic bilateral framework. A communications issue involving documentation in Spain temporarily disrupted medicine imports to the ROC yesterday. The government says the problem's now been identified and should not happen again. However, the GSD says while teething problems were to be expected, the government should have foreseen such issues and acted preemptively. And ahead of the closure of the ferry service between Gibraltar and Morocco under the new treaty arrangements, the government's thanked those involved in maintaining the service. Residents will continue to be able to travel to and from Morocco via Spain. Good weather today, hazy sunshine, a light easterly breeze developing, and a high of 32. That's the latest. I'm Lucinda Snape.
6: BBC News with David Harper. American lawmakers and Israeli officials have expressed concern over a landmark nuclear deal between the US and Saudi Arabia that's expected to be announced today. The agreement would see Washington help Riyadh establish a civilian nuclear program that could lead to the Saudis enriching their own fuel for nuclear reactors. Our international editor Jeremy Bowen says a deal of this nature has been in the works for a number of years.
7: Under Joe Biden, it was supposed to be one of the big sweeteners that would come if the Saudis had normalized relations with the Israelis. And now all that went out of the window after the 7th of October. The Saudis, they're saying that there has to be progress, concrete progress towards a Palestinian state before they'd even contemplate that. But Donald Trump...
6: Venezuela's ousted president Nicolas Maduro have begun gathering outside the New York court where he's due to appear within hours. The hearing could confirm a trial date in June next year on drug trafficking, narco-terrorism and firearms charges, which Mr. Maduro denies. The former leader and his wife Celia Flores have been held in jail in New York since US forces snatched them from their compound in Caracas in January. Venezuela is now led by Maduro's former vice president Delcy Rodriguez. The EU's Food Safety Agency has reduced the acceptable level of a chemical found widely in drinking water. The decision follows new evidence about the effects of trifluoroacetic acid, or TFA. Here's our Global Affairs reporter, Joanna Keane.
8: TFA is known as a forever chemical because of the amount of time it takes to break down. It comes from substances including pesticides and ends up in groundwater, soil and food crops. New studies have found it can change levels of thyroxin, the hormone that regulates the body's metabolism. The research has prompted the EFSA to reduce the safe daily amount to a level 3.5 times lower than the previous one. EU member states are expected to take the decision into account as they continue to monitor chemicals in drinking water.
6: Ukraine's new commander-in-chief says he's been tasked with planning new operations inside Russia and boosting the armed forces' capabilities. General Mykhailo Drapaty replaces Oleksandr Sirsky, whose old school of combat came into conflict with the former defense minister's espousal of drone and robotic warfare. In Russia, the Kremlin spokesperson Dmitry Peskov mocked the changes at the top of Ukraine's defense ministry and armed forces.
9: I don't think it will lead to any changes on the front line. The dynamics are well known. The Russian armed forces are continuing offensive actions right along the front line. As for all these upheavals, they're affecting the Kiev regime. It's trembling from within. That can be seen with the naked eye.
6: World News from the BBC.
10: It's Radio Gibraltar. Andrea here with you on your Wednesday afternoon. How are you doing? On the way, music from Mal Smith, a little bit of CMAT for you as well, and I'll be chatting to you about a new species of animal that's just been discovered in the Democratic Republic of Congo.

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Now, I love animals. I'm a huge, huge animal lover. And I just think the world is so big that I get really excited whenever we discover a brand new species of plant, of wildlife, as the humans find it really exciting. And scientists have officially confirmed a brand new monkey species. And it's got some seriously eye-catching features, I've got to say. Imagine a black-furred monkey. I'm talking jet black. And some pretty pinkish, orangey, bright lips that always look like they're ready for a selfie. They're always pouty. This remarkable creature lives high up in the dense tropical forests of the Democratic Republic of Congo. And it apparently is so shy and elusive that conservationists first spotted it back in 2008. But all they managed to capture was a blurry photo. So he's a bit camera shy. Even though he's always pouty for a selfie, he's a bit camera shy. We've all taken blurry pictures of an animal, I think, at some point. As humans, I think it's part of our nature to take a blurry picture of an animal at some point. But it took them a whole decade before the monkey was seen again. The second sighting was in 2018, and it gave scientists a chance to properly launch a study. And after years of careful research, they have confirmed it's a completely new species. And that's pretty exciting because it's the fifth new African monkey species to be discovered in the last 75 years. And just goes to show that even today's high-tech world, nature still has plenty of surprises tucked away somewhere in the troop tops. But I've got to say, I'm pretty grateful for our Barbary macaques as well, because they've got a bit of personality of their own. So even though this monkey can look quite pouty, I think our monkeys have a character of their own, and that makes them pretty unique.

0: 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You gotta love a little bit of Madonna, don't you? You gotta love her. I mean, 67 years old, she performed in the halftime show of the World Cup, and she looked absolutely incredible.
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Now, if you're looking for a fun way to get moving while supporting a fantastic local cause, then here's something to put in your diary. The Free the Knee Step Challenge is back. It's taking place from Monday the 27th to Friday the 31st of July. That is next week. And it aids of Prostate Cancer Gibraltar. The idea is pretty simple. Gather a team of up to five people, lace up your trainers, and see who can clock up the most steps over the five-day challenge. Whether you're walking to work, taking the dog out, or heading out for an evening stroll, every step counts. And I've got to say, you don't realise how much you can actually walk. A couple of weekends ago, I went to the British Grand Prix in Silverstone in the UK, and I didn't realise that by the end of the day, I had walked almost 22,000 steps. That's right, 22,000 steps. I thought my Apple Watch was going to burst or something. I hadn't walked that much in a day, I don't think ever. I mean, maybe when I was younger and I went to Disneyland or something, but as an adult, I don't recall having ever walked as many steps. So it is possible, and if it's for a worthy cause, then even more so. Registration is just £25 per team, with all proceeds helping Prostate Cancer Gibraltar continue its work, raising awareness, promoting early PSA testing, and supporting local men and their families affected by prostate cancer. The winning team will be announced at the end of the challenge, so there's plenty of friendly competition. Gotta love a little bit of friendly competition to keep everybody motivated. To register your team or find out more, you can head to the Prostate Cancer Gibraltar website at pcg.gi. 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Grab your friends, family, work colleagues, even your dog as well if you've got one, and get those step counters ready and help make every step count for a great local cause. I'm still

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I mean, how has it been more than 10 years since The Script performed on The Rock at the Gibraltar Music Festival? I've got some really incredible memories from that concert. I was at the very, very front and I managed to grab one of the guitar picks that were thrown out at the end of their set, and it's there framed in my room. So definitely some very fond memories of that concert. And the Gibraltar Music Festival is making a comeback this year. I'll be telling you more about that shortly. ODB.

0: Slumber on Radio Gibraltar. And I did say the Gibraltar Music Festival is making a comeback in 2026 in the form of summer sessions. It's taking place on the 3rd, the 4th and the 5th of September at the Europa Sports Arena. There's artists such as James Morrison, Rosario, Sophie Ellis-Bextor, Billy Ocean. I mean, you're very, very much spoilt for choice. You can get your tickets by heading to buytickets.gi. That's buytickets.gi.
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Gracie Abrams on Radio Gibraltar. Now, I mentioned a little earlier that I'm a big animal lover, and indeed I am. So when I saw this, I thought this was the cutest thing that I had ever seen in my life. Now, if you're not familiar with how big a hamster is, it could fit into the palm of my hand and there would still be some space left over. That's how big, roughly, an adult hamster can grow up to. And despite their tiny size, hamsters can receive the same kinds of orthopedic care as larger animals when they suffer serious injuries. And a small hamster has received the world's smallest cast for a broken arm after he fractured his tiny little paw. And I thought, it's so cute. I can just imagine this little arm there with a tiny little cast. Like, does his little friend sign his cast? Just the thoughts that came into my head were absolutely adorable. Vets occasionally use miniature splints or casts to stabilize broken bones in small mammals, giving them the best chance to heal properly. And treating these delicate patients requires specialized equipment, steady hands, so I'm already out of the picture with that one, and careful monitoring throughout recovery. Yeah, I don't have the steadiest of hands, unfortunately, but I just thought it's so, so cute. I can just imagine him there with his tiny little cast. I don't know if he is a him, I've dubbed it a him, but it's just so cute. I love animals, a very, very big animal lover indeed.

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1: 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The next Gibraltar Government Lottery draw is on Tuesday. Someone's got to win it. 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
6: From the GBC newsroom at 5. The new UK Prime Minister, Andy Burnham, has reaffirmed his government's commitment to the UK-EU Treaty on Gibraltar during his first call with Spanish Premier Pedro Sanchez. The leaders agreed to build on the momentum of the new UK-Spain strategic bilateral framework. A communications issue involving documentation in Spain temporarily disrupted medicine imports to the ROC yesterday. The government says the problem's now been identified and should not happen again. However, the GSD says while teething problems were to be expected, the government should have foreseen such issues and acted preemptively. And ahead of the closure of the ferry service between Gibraltar and Morocco under the new treaty arrangements, the government's thanked those involved in maintaining the service. Residents will continue to be able to travel to and from Morocco via Spain. Your weather today: hazy sunshine, a light easterly breeze developing, and a high of 32. That's the latest. I'm Lucinda Snape.
7: BBC News with David Harper. American lawmakers and Israeli officials have expressed concern over a landmark nuclear deal between the US and Saudi Arabia that's expected to be announced today. The agreement would see Washington help Riyadh establish a civilian nuclear program that could lead to the Saudis enriching their own fuel for nuclear reactors. Here's Jeremy Bowen.
8: The Saudis are not at all happy that they have been in the firing line along with their Gulf neighbours in the Iran war. So they are looking potentially elsewhere. The Saudis might have, say, gone to the Chinese. That's something the Americans would absolutely have hated. So they have done this deal. But the concern about it that people have raised, not least the Israelis, is that it gives the Saudis the capacity to enrich uranium, which is the issue which has made people so concerned about Iran's nuclear program, because the highly enriched uranium can be used to make a nuclear weapon.
7: Supporters of Venezuela's ousted president Nicolas Maduro have begun gathering outside the New York court where he's due to appear imminently. The hearing could confirm a trial date in June next year on drug trafficking, narco-terrorism and firearms charges, which Mr. Maduro denies. Venezuela is now led by Maduro's former vice president Delcy Rodriguez. The EU's Food Safety Agency has reduced the acceptable level of a chemical found widely in drinking water. The decision follows new evidence about the effects of trifluoroacetic acid, or TFA. Joanna Keane reports.
9: TFA is known as a forever chemical because of the amount of time it takes to break down. It comes from substances including pesticides and ends up in groundwater, soil and food crops. New studies have found it can change levels of thyroxin, the hormone that regulates the body's metabolism. The research has prompted the EFSA to reduce the safe daily amount to a level 3.5 times lower than the previous one. EU member states are expected to take the decision into account as they continue to monitor chemicals in drinking water.
7: President Trump has threatened retaliatory attacks against Iranian infrastructure every time Tehran fires on a ship in the Strait of Hormuz. Mr. Trump said the US would destroy a bridge or power plant whenever a missile, rocket or drone targeted vessels in the waterway. Here's our chief North America correspondent, Gary O'Donoghue.
10: In terms of the rules of war, those are very difficult targets to try and explicitly go after, because you run the risk of contravening international law, to be quite honest. So He says he's not bothered about international law. He said that pretty clearly in the past. But this is designed clearly to put more pressure on Tehran. We understand there are behind-the-scenes negotiations going on. They don't seem to be bearing very much fruit at the moment. And this escalation continues, although it's probably worth saying that we're not back at a sort of full-scale war at this stage. But it is inching in that direction.
7: World News from the BBC.
6: Radio Gibraltar on your Wednesday afternoon, halfway through the week. It's Andrea here on The Way. Music from Take That. A little bit of Blue to play for you shortly as well. And I know the World Cup is over, but there has been some pretty big influences as a result of it. I'll be talking to you about it a little later.

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Now, I know the World Cup is over, but there has been a lot of influencing as a result of it, and not the kind of influencing with a selfie camera.

a wave tied to Norway's surprise run in the 2026 World Cup. They had an incredible run this year. And it's nothing new. Peru counts 33,809 people named after Neymar, 3,402 named Messi, 1,241 named Yamal after the Spanish player, and 1,185 named Ronaldo. I mean, football fandom has long shaped Peruvian birth records. And Haaland is also part Peruvian. I didn't know that until recently. So there you go, sort of taking things back to his roots a little bit. A World Cup baby boom. Now, when the World Cup in 2030 is held by Spain, Morocco and Portugal, I wonder what baby name is going to be most popular then. Will Gibraltar be influenced by that World Cup? We just have to wait and find out. I'm definitely excited for it though.

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1: Ey, Titi me preguntó si tengo muchas novias. 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

0: Lady Gaga on Radio Gibraltar. And I've got to say, Lady Gaga's way of drinking wine is probably the most innovative yet questioning way of drinking wine. I think she drinks her wine, her glass of wine, with some Diet Coke. So you pour the Diet Coke into the wine and with some marinara cherries. Now, I know there's cherry Coke. I've had a couple of times and it's quite nice, but I cannot imagine adding wine to it. But you know what? I'm just going to have to try and judge for myself.
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Now, I love myself a wedding. I do. I love going to them. I love celebrating love. But I don't know how far I personally would take things if I ever got married. Now, the UK is planning to legalise weddings in pubs. You have heard that correctly. Pub weddings could soon be a thing. The UK government has launched a consultation into reforming wedding laws in England and Wales, which could allow couples to legally marry in more places, including beaches, forests, castles, canal boats, even cruise ships and pubs. The proposed changes would move the focus away from the building itself and onto the officiant conducting the ceremony. So it's more about the people rather than the setting, giving couples more freedom over where and how they say I do. Officials say the reforms could make weddings more affordable, with the average wedding in England costing more than £20,000. The consultation runs until the 24th of September this year, so it's not law just yet, but it could be one of the biggest shake-ups to wedding rules in almost 200 years. And I'm going to say, in The Rock, we're quite fortunate. There are some pretty beautiful settings to be able to get married in the Alameda Gardens, the Mayor's Parlour at City Hall. I mean, there's just some absolutely fantastic and incredible venues. And I'm just thinking, if there was another place I think that I would want to add, I would say St. Michael's Cave. I think a wedding in St. Michael's Cave would be absolutely incredible. I don't know how well that would go down, having to stop tourists from coming in for a day, but maybe, I don't know, if it's an evening, maybe you might be able to get away with it. I don't know, but I reckon that the backdrop of St. Michael's Cave would make an absolutely beautiful backdrop for a wedding.

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Now grab your popcorn, your M&Ms, your Fanta, your, I don't know, whatever you like to enjoy when you're watching a film, because here is what there is to watch this week at leisure cinemas. The first film, it's an 18 and over film, so 18 and over only, Evil Dead Burns. It continues one of horror cinema's most relentlessly brutal franchises, bringing back the chaos to the big screen for another terrifying chapter. There's also Moana. I love this one. Moana, rated PG. It's the live-action reimagining of the beloved animated adventure. I mean, Moana answers the ocean's call. There's Maui. There's Hey Hey the Chicken. I mean, I'll absolutely love it. Also to watch, The Odyssey, an epic fantasy action film written and directed by Christopher Nolan. It's got an incredible cast, starring Matt Damon as Odysseus, as well as Anne Hathaway, Tom Holland, Charlize Theron, Robert Pattinson. I mean, it's incredible, incredible. It's rated 15+. Also to watch, it's Toy Story 5. The toys are back in action and their jobs are challenged when they come face to face with Lilypad, a brand new tablet device that arrives with her own disruptive ideas about what is best for their kid, Bonnie. Now, Leisure Cinemas has once again introduced their outdoor cinema this year. And unfortunately, the two films scheduled for this week, which were Mamma Mia and Jurassic Park, are sold out. But if you are thinking of heading down there, there are still tickets available to watch Toy Story, the first Toy Story, on the 29th of July, on Wednesday 29th of July, and Jaws on the 30th. So Toy Story on the 29th of July and Jaws on the 30th of July for the Leisure Cinemas Outdoor Cinema. It's £12 per person. Tickets are available on buytickets.gi. The film starts at 9:45 with gates opening at 9:15, and there are snacks to be able to buy at the Alameda Open Air Theatre Cafe. So you're a bit spoiled for choice. There's hot food as well, I'm told. So there you go. That's what there is to watch this week at Leisure Cinemas. I can-

Clean Bandit featuring Louisa Johnson on Radio Gibraltar. Well, that's just about it from me. I know, but you can catch me again tomorrow from 5. Don't go anywhere, though, because the 70s at 7, 80s at 8, and the 90s at 9 on the way for you next. I mean, there's tracks from Dire Straits, a little bit of Queen, some Blondie as well, Bon Jovi, I mean, Pulp, Oasis as well. You're really, really spoiled for choice. So that's on the way for you next. And over on Radio Gibraltar, plus it's Evenings in Spanish with Teresa Gonzalez. You don't want to miss it. Have a good rest of your Wednesday evening.

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hair stopped growing. Is that even a thing? 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Maybe it's a metaphor. Is it even that deep? I think my hair stopped growing. Or is it me? I called Phil a couple times. He's probably sick of me. He said go easy on yourself, but what does that even mean? Sounds like good advice, but I just can't hear it right now.